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0: Poi mateko unyredio ina maiti winyo pierbongwen reo kirebongwen radio patch FM dike beri na puot tualoba meguhi cholpinge mokeru kirekare mekaro balaru loba wani komtie kuo gire karekono bedi inti beo kana tek Parokoro, but of course, by one it is menu tiko. 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Penado Tikito. Put a buyer program. One of the Hacha Chel Meodico. And a bit of Isaac Chelling Welek Remaker Dishu. 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Hello?
1: Hello?
0: Yes.
1: It's not an Isaac.
0: I take it, I got a garaman.
1: I'm quite
0: dear.
1: I'm not sure.
0: Okay.
1: I just want you to kill your lover.
0: Morning, Tiko, and no.
1: Monday, Cocker, and Mozamada.
0: Eh, a gun.
1: Mother,
0: poor Matak, when you're gang, and no.
1: I don't
0: mean I got your lover. Oh, do it
1: okay.
0: Hello?
2: Hello, what's your name?
0: Yes.
2: Echo
0: Rino. 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
0: 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I got much man on Octral. Hello. Yes.
2: Boy,
0: my time. Hello?
1: Hello?
0: Yes.
1: What's your word?
0: Lydia me bulumoko. Bulumoko cho baya mo. Poi matek.
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0: 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Hello.
2: Baba Isaac.
0: Yes.
2: Neno
0: bear, ini leng to twal Benson. Okay. Apoy matek. Okay, bad one. All right. Hello.
2: Hello.
0: Yes.
2: What do you mean?
0: Awe.
2: Go
0: ahead.
2: You love your boss or carry like a girl. What is your name?
0: Poi to twal me choy wal kan. Alright. Hello? Hello?
3: Ado?
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4: Hello, Eza.
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4: You're all poor and a tag where you don't go to the game. 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
0: A poor.
4: What you put on your bag, you do what I don't do a war, you're quite waiting for you.
0: Tell bad, it's well.
4: A loud walk up for a month.
0: A boy, my day.
4: What are you with the other? I don't know for her.
0: Come. Hello?
4: Hello?
0: Yes.
4: I'm
0: going to go ahead. That is the way to go. When you wear a chella media company, in a year, you are a great corner, do a chain count, quiet jerry when you're ready.

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1: 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riyo so I will always remind you of this thing even though you know them and are firmly established in the truth you now have. I think it is right to refresh your memory as long as I live in the tent of this body, because I know that I will soon put it aside, as our Lord Jesus Christ has made clear to me. And I will make every effort to see that after my departure, you will always be able to remember these things. For we did not follow clearly divine story when we told you about the coming of our Lord Jesus Christ in the power, but we were eyewitnesses of His Majesty. He received the honor and glory from God the Father when the voice came to Him from the majestic glory saying, "This is my Son, whom I love. With Him I am well pleased." We ourselves heard this voice that came from heaven when we were with Him on the sacred mountain. We also have the prophetic message as something completely reliable, and you will do well to pay the attention to it, as to a light shining in the dark place until the day dawn and the morning stars rises in your hand. Above all, you must understand that no prophecy of the scripture comes about by the prophet's own interpretation of things. For prophecy never at its origin in the human will, but prophet, though human, speaks from God as they were carried along by the Holy Spirit. Luak Paloba Mete, will you copy the Katimini? Mechiel, I'm Renia Killing Nikini, man of the cop, I'm all only cop Medwar thing. I'm a better cook of an amel bear cop bo. Nibay Booker a shield, Mario. Bangla Paloba, may I give a best character to give them all only the refreshing of the memory. No, your time could make well for Enname Obero, Legashia Gashia. I get don't carcass Enname Mo, Pierre. Your man of you, Mokati, a bar with a baker, but a company, I think it is right to refresh your memory as long as I live in the tent of this body, because I know that I will soon put aside, as our Lord Jesus Christ has made it clear to me, and I will make every effort to see that after my departure, you will always be able to remember this thing. So copy a rotia copo, and another rotia copo, come med wapi, come comer, and me no more, and you may do it, eh? Then a copo by one of coming, we have a cam. Kindly, we, your pastor can no, no, it's a bear. Giving every copy and Idibu in your name, okay, in a car, I get a car. Every mean a mora material beer, and you could copy the lead baby. That is how I'm sure of a Idu Pesi when you could copy. Then, okay, the kid is paying you a copy and a chawani and a Yiti with your name, but they will be no recompuni. I mean, now, Mina, no, you did, I can attack a pelare. 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Now, I'm in a quite chung. It's a part of the Norupi Daki Hashiel. In the Unipar, I'm damaged near far. I want all of us to pause only for 1 minute, and we have something to think about. And what we are going to think about is very simple. Lord, why Jesus Christ? Adwogo. mwingine wa mkanisa amebana roho ikome. Now the biggest question after that thought of a minute is yin keream ayi kereni ngo iduwa kumareni iye nakari yini mitakare tan mito akari wapo mito kieni worldwide Yesu Kristo aduwa go we had ourselves this voice that came from heaven and we were with him on the sacred place. Obahoro Yesu. Enaenda duogo ni. Ana yi kere ni ngon. Because the Bible says in verse 20 that above all you must understand that no prophecy of the scripture comes about by the prophet's own interpretation of things. For prophecy never had its origin in the human will, but prophet, though human, speak from God or for God as they were carried along by the Holy Spirit. Enaena duogone. Enae Yesu Krista duogone. Yigereni yin tidwogomere. 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Because he's going to come back. 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When the mother of Jezebel's son came to Jesus with her son, and kneeling down, asked a favor of him. What is it? Jesus asked. She said, grant that one of these two sons of mine may sit at the right and the other on the left in your kingdom. You do not know what you are asking. Jesus replied, can you drink from the cup I am going to drink? We can, they answered. Jesus said unto them, you will indeed drink from the cup, but to sit at my right or at my left is not for me to grant. This process belongs to those for whom they have been prepared by my Father. 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

0: 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Hello. Yes.
1: Yeah.
0: Yes, Sharon.
1: Yes,
0: Sharon.
2: Okay.
0: Okay. Okay. Okay. Okay. Okay. Okay. Okay. Okay. Okay. Okay. Okay. Okay. Okay. Okay. Okay. Okay. Okay. Okay. Okay. Okay. Okay. Okay. Okay. Okay. Okay. Okay. Okay. Okay. Okay. Okay. Okay. Okay. Okay. Okay. Okay. Okay. Okay. Okay. Okay. Okay. Okay. Okay. Okay. Okay. Okay. Okay. Okay. Okay. Okay. Okay. Okay. Okay. Okay. Okay. Okay. Okay. Okay. Okay. Okay. Okay. Okay. Okay. Okay. Okay. Okay. Okay. Okay. Okay. Okay. Okay. Okay. Okay. Okay. Okay. Okay. Okay. Okay. Okay. Okay. Okay. Okay. Okay. Okay. Okay. Okay. Okay. Okay. Okay. Okay. Okay. Okay. Okay.

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I love you so very much. 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

0: 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School of Nursing and Midwifery is a healthy training institution located at Lwarasela, Central Wada, Kere Division Apache Municipality. With great pleasure, announced job vacancy for the positions of warden as follows. Job title, warden, gender, female, number of vacancy, 3, job purpose, to provide a conducive discipline, to provide a conducive disciplined living environment that support academic, moral and spiritual growth of student in the training institution. Key responsibilities: the successful candidates must ensure that student welfare and discipline within the hall of residence is maintained, ensure good hostel administration and management, monitor the security of property and safety of student, link the student administration, conflict management, qualification. The applicant should be holder of diploma in nursing or midwifery, diploma in social work, diploma in education or any health related behavioral sciences, certificate in counseling and guidance or administration is an added advantage. Experience: the applicant must have at least have 2 years working experience with student youth in training institution. Age limit: applicant must be age 40 to 55 years old. Key competency: must be of good character, a passion of integrity, matured, God-fearing, and role model. Should have people skills, leadership skills, and knowledge of hygiene and sanitation. The application should reach the management of Florence Nightingale School of Nursing and Midwifery not later than Wednesday, 12th August 2026, by 5:00 a.m. Giki mekwena, chigu-chigu, aneni nuatie karachel kide ichiangakane. Imade Winyo Radio.
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0: 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new creation has come. 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Obino. Hello? Hello?
1: Hello. 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
0: Akwaya. 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In Caribbean, any charm or a Bapo Korean, Patemere, and pay a good day. Do you know me? In coming here, bear, Niai Kumakuma bear. You don't even understand who you are. In Karinga, Nakaka the Reverend, Nakara Quat, Karaloka, Penyang, and a bedo. Who are you? You're serving the Lord, you're serving the God, right? But who are you? Yin Karenga. Hello.
1: Hmm.
0: It's your bear.
1: Why are you
0: here? Why, ba?
1: Man, I'm not playing now.
0: Hmm.
1: Why you program me, ba?
0: Why are you program me? I'm not your bear.
1: I'm not your bear.
0: Hmm.
1: No, don't, can you?
0: I'm not your bear.
1: Okay.
0: Hmm.
1: Wanna play your people in your bed, you need me over.
0: Boy, when you
1: there,
0: yeah,
1: let alone back for good. Good
0: done,
1: amen.
0: So, can you put penny on your bed? Yes, I'm not near Quaini Chakotin Kong. Change yourself. Why not have been at a part? Why will Kuang at Oro? Why Tem will look war? Maybe don't at Oro. Why Kua poor McQuang at Rin and Bakuamer bear. Take copper kire. 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
1: Hello?
0: Hmm.
1: 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Hello? Hello? Hello? Hello? Hello? Hello? Hello? Hello? Hello? 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
5: 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And in a quality penny corner, a quality pay me to you go ahead.
6: Behold, the day has come. 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
3: Today happened to be the 26th day of July 2026. 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Little Regional Referral Hospital joins first ever National Cleaning Day. Bishop Turia Singura calls for cooperation among couples once again against tribalism. Uganda nominates Lara Tunu, who is 75 years, for UN Secretary General. My name is Innocent Ogwang Atuoki, bringing you the latest news here on Radio Apache FM now, and now the news in full details. The staff of Lira Regional Referral Hospital yesterday joined communities around the hospital to take part in the first ever National Cleaning Day. The exercise was led by Senior Executive Consultant Dr. Andrew Odura and Acting Principal Hospital Administrator Ms. Monica Akelo Oyed. At 7 a.m., teams equipped with brooms, scrubbers, and mops swept and cleaned the cleaned the outpatient department, inpatient wards, accident and emergency unit, mortuary walkways within the hospital and the perimeter, including neighboring areas around Lira Regional Referral Hospital. Speaking at the close of the exercise, Dr. Dur applauded staff for their commitment and national leaders for initiating the program aimed at addressing public health challenges. He said they started with a very big number of staff who left the comfort of their homes and come to serve. He added that in subsequent National Cleaning Days, the hospital will mobilize more people and also use the day to educate the public on health matters. The National Cleaning Day is a government of Uganda initiative and will be observed on the last Saturday of every month from 7 a.m. to 10 a.m. And on the other hand, the Bishop of East Rwenzori Diocese, Right Reverend George Turia Singura, extended a call for cooperation among married couples through sharing family responsibilities, citing that lack of it has fueled domestic violence. Bishop Turia Singura was preaching on Friday, July 24, 2026, during his pastoral visit at St. Luke Nyabirungi Church of Uganda Parish in Bwizi Archdeaconry East Rwenzori Diocese. The mass was held collectively with the thanksgiving of Reverend Nowamanya Patrick, the parish priest of the parish priest at St. Luke Nyabirungi Church of Uganda Parish, and Ahimbi Simwe, Barbara, a renowned journalist attached to Nyumbani Farmer Radio in Kamwenge District. In his message to Christians, Bishop Turia Singura said that it is vital for every family member to know their responsibility, urging that well families raise moral children who will in future become responsible citizens. The bishop called on couples to be honest to their partners, especially in finances, where he noted that family resources can be properly planned for only if the spouses are cooperative in money matters. Bishop Turia Singura also warned against tribalism, which he said is the great threat to development. About shillings 1.2 million were raised in the Thanksgiving ceremony, while over 20 people received a holy sacrament of confirmation. These include Mr. Kaguruka Francis, who expressed gratitude following his confirmation at the age of 84 years. Reverend Nowamanya thanked the prelate for the visit and urged Christians to commit themselves by serving God through prayer and thanksgiving. In case you have just joined us, you tune into the latest Calcio 92.9 Radio Apache FM, and the station is located in the orbit of Apache Municipality opposite Apache Playground. Uganda has nominated former United Nations Under Secretary General Olaratunu for the post of UN Secretary General, with the nomination now formally circulated to all 193 UN member states. In a joint letter dated July 25th, UN General Assembly President Annalena Baerbock and Secretary and Security Council President Zenon Ngai Mukongo informed permanent representatives and observers that Uganda had officially presented Utunu as its candidate. The two UN leaders said they were forwarding to member states the communication and supporting documents submitted by Uganda's permanent mission to the United Nations on July 24th. The notification follows the launch of the UN selection process for the next Secretary General under a joint letter issued on November 23, 2025, and in accordance with General Assembly resolutions of 79/327. The circulation of Uganda's nomination formally places Otuna among the candidates seeking to succeed the next UN chief, with the process now moving to consultations among member states and the UN Security Council. Kutunu served as UN Under-Secretary General and a Special Representative for Children and Armed Conflict from 1998 to 2005, having previously been Uganda's permanent representative to the United Nations. He later became a leading opposition politician and longtime rival of President Yoweri Kaguta Museveni, contesting for the presidency in 2011. His nomination by Uganda marks a significant political development, with the government backing a figure who has spent years outside official state service. The UN Secretary General is appointed by General Assembly on the recommendation of the Security Council after consultation among the member states. And away from Uganda, the death toll from the latest Ebola outbreak in Democratic Republic of Congo has surged above 1,354, an extraordinary rise of more than 40% in just 5 days. Government figures show, as a leading public health consultant says, the virus is spreading like a wildfire. Updated data released by the government on Saturday showed that the total number of confirmed cases, including death, had climbed to 3,075. This was a 27% rise from the figure last Saturday. Compounding the danger the virus spreading in the Democratic Republic of Congo is Bundibugyo, which is the rarest of the four variants of Ebola known to affect humans and currently has no approved vaccine or treatments. Abdel Salamani Nasidi, a public health consultant who helped establish the Africa Centers for Disease Control and Prevention, the African Union's public health agency, told Al Jazeera that a lack of a proven vaccine meant the virus was spreading like a wildfire. Scientists are racing to find a way to slow the epidemic, and the University of Oxford's Oxford Vaccine Group say the volunteer had received the first dose of a rapidly developed experimental vaccine on Friday. To wind up our newscast this morning, let's have a quick look at what made the major headlines once again. The staff of Little Regional Referral Hospital yesterday joined communities around the hospital to take part in the first ever National Cleaning Day. Bishop Tuare Singora calls for cooperation among couples once again as tribalism. Uganda has nominated former UN Under-Secretary General Olaratunu, who is 75 years, for UN Secretary General. Ebola death in Democratic Republic of Congo surged past 1,300 as virus spreading like a wildfire. With that, we do come to the end of our 10 a.m. English edition. Stay tuned for more programs. Still your way on 92.9 Radio Apache FM. My name still remains Innocent Ogwanga. To okay, keep tuned and have the very best of your morning.
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0: 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Ketu Karapari Angwen. Ikumchawa. Angwen Me Dikuni. Sunday Magazine. Bidi Yekan each and every Sunday. 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Nyabedu Ian Smith. Beda Chokila Nyo Nukano Bikosu Mijan Paul Matek. Atime Dikumeni Natin. Ilobo Uganda kan ka check it around the globe. Right? Let's pay some bills and radio card guchen. Me you don't know your card tea and shall start up the show. Nyang yo kokitame area and you cho kache the communityin. Temi dang yo kitame weekend. 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
8: adeg notario angwena chela biro.

0: Right, welcome back from that brief commercial break of the radio. This is the Sunday Magazine. We are just beginning the show. 20 minutes gone to the top of 10 a.m. and we shall be cruising up to midday. Remember, we are live online. We are streaming online. So wherever you are, just go to your search engine, then type Radio Apache. 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And one alone, my tech on your radio. You're tuning on your radio team. We are BCL, of course, in the Piru BCL Chimoni. This is our last Sunday magazine for this month of July. Right? Last Sunday magazine of this month of July. We shall be winding it up in style. So wherever you are, you have to stay tuned. We had 4 Sunday magazines in this month of July. So means next month we shall be having more 4. We shall be going like this. Up to around December there, right? This is the ample time you can now call in. Let me know how your Sunday is, and of course how your weekend is ending. We're about to end up the weekend, but the biggest news in town is that if you're within town or you're somewhere far, come to Apache Bomber Grounds and witness friends of Tito Kelo. We'll be visiting Apache Bomber Grounds. They'll be playing Big Talent Football Club at Apache Bomber Grounds. Only 5,000 Ugandan shillings. Only 5,000. You come and enjoy yourself this Sunday. Don't be bored at home, right? 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Wanna won a better word ching, Jogo Hua Bema, Tech Jamal Wordching, Morum Attack, me, you are that kind of a warm reception, a world, Munukanamol Woni, Al Word Ching, or better Bema Tech, Al Word Ching, Kanashwando, ya, Lady Duo. 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
0: 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Okay.
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0: 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Okay. 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
2: Hello, Ian.
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3: Hello.
0: Yes.
3: Matt Dixon na chege.
0: Yes, Adwong Dixon.
3: Atie ba.
0: Poi megida. 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
3: Poi wana bero wana ba kama kano totoal.
0: Eh, di kuni.
3: Kom lohe wi yamu kano.
0: Eh, yes. Okay, do yes.
3: Eh, yinda hele yo kakare.
0: Eh, yeah. Habla de yo kawaendo.
3: Atia bayer shagir. Atia bayer totoal.
0: Eh, okay.
3: Nira morda I wana yinna itunu shagir porwa kan.
0: Yeah, abino.
3: Apoi yu kama metiku matek.
0: Okay, poi matek. Dixon, te winyo wana chagire. Right, next call on Sunday Magazine. Hello?
4: Hello?
0: Yeah, bae, you go.
4: Hello, Sandra, my
0: name. Sandra, like Holil. I like Holil chocolate working in the world, pay world working.
4: After world.
0: Okay. Alright, what am I taking? Kale Holil, yeah, bae. Right, I'm Sandra, dear like Holil. Hello?
5: Hello?
0: Yes.
5: What is the program?
0: What is the program?
5: Man sell a kid won't.
0: Yes, sell it won't on Joe.
5: I don't want you a bear, I have also there.
0: Good.
5: Yeah.
0: Right. Sally, may I do one? Gamma Chimariokan and Radio, Dicominiatin, and jamo kan tin mo kan musically. Hello.
4: Hello.
0: Yes.
4: Kening ayet.
0: Ya ba in ko.
4: Ana tie ba bero Judith na yeger.
0: Judith yeger do nya ba.
4: Yeger tin do nya ba tore ne tie yo ay wo.
0: Hmm.
4: Eh do ho po ni e bo to ba.
0: Ya pira tek.
4: Wona ni ntra.
0: All right. Okay. Last caller for now, then we keep going. Hello?
6: Hello?
0: Yes.
6: My name is Andrea from your baby.
0: Yes, I'm Andrea. I'm going to
6: put my baby out of
0: there. Okay.
6: Yeah.
0: Okay, point attack.
6: Point.
0: All right. Okay, this is the Sunday Magazine, and of course we're beginning our show straight away as we wind up this last Sunday Magazine of this month of July. Listen to this great song coming in from John Legend, Take On All Of Me, and we shall come back with so many things on the radio. My name is Ian Smith, and we shall be going up to the top of the hour. Good morning.

says, if I give you all of me, you must give me all of you. That is John Legend. That is a legend in music. He's telling the lovers that if you're giving all of yourself to someone, then that person must also give it back to you. Playing on the Sunday Magazine today, being the 26th day of July. And of course, we are cruising up to midday. 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

0: All right, ñu lay dépoy du chen we ci kam ko ron me chat will. Yes, chalo kreme ka duch chaw ngwen ke nushu na chaw big medico, medu ka jike di samon na bere be kanene. Yes, wunyu ko ba ye kan na chaw big medico na me rock of ages ni ye kelwa hawa today samon me ching chabi ne perwa bishel me de ma biro. So ka pe wer lego in the bed mode win di samon very very well. Let's start this straight away in radio. Since the Sunday, we have to give thanks to the Lord. I mean, you want a better kwoi kare kachikete kare. So listen to this today's sermon, Kadu Kuchen Radio, Sunday Magazine, Pino Med, as usual, Chawa Beach Medico.
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2: The second person who made a vow was Hannah. The Bible says of Hannah, her story is found in the book of 1 Samuel, chapter number 1. From verses 1, I'll read her story. It says, now there was a certain man of Ramathazophim of Mount Ephraim, and his name was Elkanah, the son of Jehoram, the son of Elihu, the son of Tohu, the son of Zuf, an Ephrathite. And he had two wives. The name of the one was Hannah, and the name of the other was Peninnah. And Peninnah had children, but Hannah had no children. And this man went up out of the city yearly to worship and to sacrifice unto the Lord of hosts in Shiloh. And the two sons of Eli, Hophni and Phinehas, the priests of the Lord, were there. And when the time was that Elkanah offered, he gave to Peninnah his wife and to all her sons and her daughters portions. But unto Hannah he gave a worthy portion, for he loved Hannah, but the Lord had shut up her womb. And her adversaries also provoked her sore, for to make her fret, because the Lord had shut up her womb. And as he did so year by year, when she went up to the house of the Lord, she provoked her, thereof she wept and did not eat. Then said Elkanah her husband to her, Hannah, why do you weep? And why don't you eat? Why is it that your heart is grieved? Am I not better than you than 10 sons? So Hannah rose up after that they had eaten in Shiloh, and they after they had drunk. Now Eli the priest sat upon a seat by a post of the temple of the Lord, and she was in bitterness of soul and prayed unto the Lord and wept sore. Verses 11. And she vowed a vow and said, O Lord of hosts, if you will indeed look on the affliction of your handmaid and remember me and not forget your handmaid, but will give unto your handmaid a man child, then I'll give him unto the Lord all the days of his life, and there shall no razor come upon his head. Now you can see Hannah was in a toxic relationship. She was in a marriage, but she was distressed, a marriage which was toxic.

0: I believe she was a second wife. You see, Anna was a second wife of Elkanah, because the Bible says Elkanah loved her more than Peninnah, yet she didn't have children. God himself had shut her womb, and the man always dictated that they go to worship together. So they would go always to pray to God. And Hannah's prayer and desire had been to have children, but children were not forthcoming. And she knew that her husband could not help her. Even when he tried to tell her words to encourage her, her spirit wouldn't be lifted up. That was when Hannah now turned to God. And when she turned to God, she made a vow and said, "Oh God, if you will only give me a male child, if you can remember me and give me a male child, then this very child, I'll give him to you. And all his days, a razor will not come upon his head, but he will serve you for the rest of his days." Let me tell you, there are times that you can be in a family and there are family chaos that are there like to stay. You pray, they are mountains. They don't move. You fast, they are not moving. You give special seeds, nothing is happening. It's like the more you pray, is the more worse that they become. Such situations in families need vows. Vows are the answers. Amidst the confusion, the Bible says, Peninnah used to haunt Hannah. She would trouble her, telling her words and speaking terrible things on her. But she made a vow to God. She decided to vow to God and said, "Oh God, I have come here every year. No answers come to me. I have always worshipped. I've always taken offerings. Nothing has worked for me. Oh God, if you can only remember me." She vowed. She gave a serious condition. You see, vows are not things that you just give simple things. You give God a condition that you're proving to see his goodness. It's not just about God, I will say. She would have said, "God, I will testify that you've given me a male child." No. She said, "God, if you give me a male child." She was so specific with her vows. Said, "If you give me a male child, if you will give me a male child, I will give him to you as a Nazarene. Nobody will cut his hair. All his days he will stay in the temple." Glory to God. And God took that challenge. He took that challenge. And the Bible says that is how Samuel was born. And when Samuel was born, Hannah gave God a prophet. Glory to God. Let me tell you something. There are times when God requires you to make a vow. Certain situations in your life will only change when you learn to make vows to God. Giving God serious deals. Say, "If you deliver me, if you give me this answer, this is what I will do for you. This is what I'm going to do." Glory to God. One time I saw the power of a vow in the life of a woman in Tororo. This woman, I don't know, for some reason, her womb was removed. She had challenges with her until eventually the doctors removed the womb. And she went in her marriage. And you know, of course, when they remove your womb, you are sure there are no children. And this woman had, she had given birth to her first son. She only had one child. And the incident happened and her womb was removed. And she had me preaching about vows. And she had stayed in marriage. It was almost like 13 years. She never had a child. And she came over to the altar. And she said, "Can God give me children? I heard you preach about vows." And she decided to vow to God. And this woman made her vows to God and said, "God, remember me. Remember me. You are God who created me. You created me without a complication. Whatever befell me and my womb was taken, I know you as a creator. If you can only bless me with children, if you can, she dared God. She stood on the altar and promised to serve God with all her generations. She promised to dedicate her children to God. And I prayed with this woman. When we finished to pray, as God would have it, to cut the long story short, that woman, as I speak right now, is serving God, and she has five children. Five children. Hallelujah. The power of vows. A womb was removed, but she believed God. And now she has five children, and she's serving God. Hallelujah. Glory to God. In fact, all our children, the firstborn was called Elijah. Secondborn was called Elisha. Hallelujah. Firstborn Elijah, secondborn Elisha. Thirdborn, I don't remember the name, but she has five of them. Somebody who should have died with only one son, God remembered her because of vows. Created a womb for her because of vows. Vows are not a joke. When you make a vow to God, you put God to a test. Let's reason. Let's strike a deal. God is a God of deals. And that's the same thing that Hannah did. She said, God, remember me. Give me a son. I'll give you a prophet. And God took the deal. I don't know how difficult your marriage is. I don't know how difficult your family is. I don't know how complex your situations are. God is a God who answers vows. Glory to God. Hallelujah. Hannah made a vow, and God remembered her. When you make a vow, there's a quick manifestation of the glory of God in your life. Amen. Blessed be Jesus. The third person who made a vow is Jephthah. The Bible says in Judges chapter number 11, verses number 30. It says, and Jephthah vowed a vow unto the Lord and said, if you will without fail deliver the children of Ammon into mine hands, and it shall be that whatsoever cometh forth of the doors of my house to meet me, when I return in peace from the children of Ammon, shall surely be the Lord's, and I will offer it up as a burnt offering. Jephthah was faced with an army. The Ammonites had come against him. They were stronger than him. They had waged a war against him. And Jephthah knew by all means he was disadvantaged against the Ammonites. But he vowed to God and he said, oh God, if indeed you will deliver the Ammonites into my hands, the first thing that comes out of my house I will offer as a sacrifice unto God. And the Bible says God gave him victory.
1: Right, let's pay some bills and we come and pick it up from there where God gave him victory.
2: Langida tikina yetu apati kwa nia tuping rumu berula like the wagi kopengwa yerani. 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Kakenda, Otina report films and Wiggy Kurata, when a bitter kakiri, when a very big coming, lotions, a weary body cream, jellies, boot, chemicals, a week that when a British prayers, made the more 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
7: What you be a merry gunner, carry you at Tifriji, a pack, a can along. When you copane, dear, Yama will you can no miraguachu, Abba lecaniteria, Yamirayera, a man we can equal to you, Apex electrical, or Yamuti may come what a make it regular poor too, or booping the door, like a river, a few malware. Apex electrical, Yamu works up a light, a make your home in two today, a quick team market street to be very good taxi park. You are that would take a niche met down to you and a team of water rewinding, who tell you would use full of bear, however, Kereiko Friji, dear, you. 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
0: Vows are very powerful. In the time that you're facing an opponent that is stronger than you, in a time that you are in a difficult situation of your life, you make a vow to God. Let me tell you something. Many years ago, when I realized that nobody in our family has gone far with education, you know, one of the things that I did, I knew people in our family were bright. They were bright. I knew they were gifted. I knew. But there was just something that could not allow them to cross a certain level of class. Those that were very educated, they ended in senior six. That is the most educated person in my family. Ended in senior six. And the only job, please, I don't mean to despise this, but it was like that was the trend of everybody. Everyone had to branch to do a certificate course, to do something, you know, either go and teach or do just basically that was it. Nothing else. And it was not only my family, it was actually in the whole community. Nobody had gone to university. And that's not why I wanted to end. I vowed to God, I said, oh God, if you will help me and I study and I go up to university. You know, my dad was so lovely. He loved us and he educated us. But his policy was you study up to senior six. And beyond senior six, there is government sponsorship. So you must, you understand, you must go by... If there is no government sponsorship, there is no private, you know. Of course, we understood him. You know, for us, we are many. Football team with a lot of substitutes. Glory to God. But I vowed to God. I said, God, if you will make me go to university and I study in the university, I vow that I will never serve any man. I will never do any work for any man except you and you alone. And that's the reason why I'm preaching the gospel today. You know, I've always told you guys the stories of my family, how idolatry had taken over. I don't know how many generations of my father's household. Almost all of them were in idolatry. I made a vow to God. I said, oh God, if you will deliver us from idolatry, I'll build you altars. And that's the reason why you see I am so serious about church planting. I'm very serious about it. You see? Why? Because I saw idols. I saw idols being built. I said I must repay these by building God altars. And I'm so serious and so passionate about church planting. Glory to God. Glory to Jesus. That is the power of vows. It's a vow that took me to university. It is a vow that is helping me preach now. Because I vowed to God at that time that I knew my stakes were low. I knew it. And it's so funny because the university where I wanted to go, I'd applied for a certain course. I'd passed very well. But incidentally, like I've told you always, in this world, the world is so wicked. It's on technical know-who, not on technical know-how. And I don't know, for some reason, I did not qualify. I'd got the points, but my name was not in the list of the students that were admitted for that course. And so, when I went to the notice board, I'd seen the cut off points in the newspapers, and I knew I'd gone through. But when I went on the notice board to check, you know, and I looked through the list, my name was missing. And I saw people that had got even much lesser points than I, they were in the list, but my name was not there. I stood and I said, oh God. And you know, there were other options that my father had given me, apply to become, you know, some stuff like that. I said, oh God, remember the vow that I made to you while I was in senior one. Remember my vow. I have come too far to turn back. And incidentally, God performed a miracle. In the institution of that university, there were other new courses that were being introduced. And the register spoke to us and he said, look, it's just unfortunate that this list is full, but there are also these courses that are here. If you don't mind, you can fill in this course. Still, it is run by the same university, but you will study from a different campus. And I said, why not? Let me fill in. My vow was I wanted to be in the university. And there I was. Glory to God. Glory to God. And I ended up being in the university. Can you imagine if I had not gone to university? That's why it is good. If I had not gone to university, I don't think you'd be listening to me. I would be a village evangelist somewhere in some village, somewhere very lost, not knowing about Zoom, not knowing about Facebook, YouTube, not knowing about cameras. I'll be very frowning now in some village somewhere. But a vow has made me today to talk to you, and you are listening to me. Come on, if you are happy for me, give the Lord a hand of praise. Vows deliver from difficult situations. Very difficult situations. And let me tell you, I was the first to graduate in the whole history of my clan. I don't know how many generations. I was the first to go to university. I was the first to graduate. I was the first. Hallelujah. Vows. You see, there are people who are so smart. You are really smart. You know upstairs you're not. Things are okay. But there are things that are not just connecting. There are things that are not just coming through. You know? You try. You go for interview. You become the best. You prepare. You become the best. And then they tell you, Mr. Man, we are not really interested. You have overqualified. What do you mean overqualified? I thought you are looking for the best. And I've done the best. I am the best. So why again say overqualified? We are sorry for you. You cannot get this job. Those are things that require vows. That's where you make a deal with God and say, oh God, you make a way for me. You make a way for me. Hallelujah. And you stand by your vow. You stand by your vow. Glory to God. And when you stand by your vow, the word of God never fails. God does not disappoint vows. I remember there is a lawyer. This lady came and told me her story. She had been in over 15 relationships. 15 men coming in. They plan about to get married. All of a sudden, relationship falls apart. Again, another one comes, same thing happens. Another one comes, same thing happens. Another one comes, and she told me a story, saying, man of God, we are born two of us. We are all girls, me and my sister. And my great-grandfather gave birth to my grandmother at home. My grandmother gave birth to my mother at home. My mother gave birth to us at home. Me alone have a different father.
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1: 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The Sunday magazine will kickstart straight away right now. Listen to this song coming in from Dean Lewis. Take on with you. Then Jamo Paul Mate put a minute at the radio can. 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Na chawa beach medicine. So Kano kene meti ye. Neni. Better tell a little Nikan when we're in a wear a bash matek, the community on the Sunday magazine.

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0: Right, ordinary. They are both Alex Warren yet to hear on the Sunday magazine. Tinting Chabit on your radio. Okay, me and a kita me dikunde with word kaje kede. Of course, kita me program te with word kaje kede. 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
1: Hello.
0: Yes.
1: It's Mr. Tenno.
0: Dear Bear.
1: Why?
0: Why are you making that?
1: It's still up today. Solomon Malay.
0: Yes, Solomon.
1: It's a meeting. Welcome in Muzan. I'm going to do something over the left. Do it again.
0: Yes.
1: Okay.
0: Right. Okay. Next call, hello.
2: Hello. Yes, Matt. Hello, Daniel Malay.
0: Yes, Daniel.
2: Yes.
0: Hello, dear Bear.
2: Alari kia gire.
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0: Alright, point matek. Okay, Sunday Magazine wuna cha Bichel Medisheng. Yes, kita kubikeno, make it a point, Apache Bomba Grounds. In case you didn't know, Bright Young.

0: In case you didn't know, yes, that is it. 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In case you didn't know, I am crazy about you. Let's pay some bills on the Sunday magazine. And when you get back, we shall be having so many things. And we still have so many hits. Listen to this great morning. Keep it ready, Apache FM.
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0: Right, I hope you dance say about Lee and Mark Dakea Pierre Deknono to carry come Jawa Beach Medic Maniatin. 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Or where you check on your radio card, which in Bigam Mujamara Rio, tell me young, you wear me to win your guinea chan, yes. Dikumeniatin, boy, any program in Ogoka only country songs. Where you can cook and go to where you go and no. The rest of the songs will come on the Sunday horizon. Let's play some bills and we'll get back shortly.
1: Oh, poor man, Pachi can room. Natorco lab Jeminella Baba Kuni poor. Where the Chan Nick Jimmy Megwa General Stoke again. Can the will bear yen nidipu poor. Manchi towa Puriabrin in the Paitown, the Ratil, and you kill a yen. A UNBS of Pimutan Wumi, Pekwala poor can in Wagatello. Megwa General Store, Willow Soya, Nuagi, Sunflower, Bell, Kalkin, Nichemuka, Polata, Car quite but a poor end. 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

0: too late to apologize. Okay, too late to apologize. Go to where on the Sunday magazine. Mundo be aware me keep it channel on the Sunday magazine on your radio. Gamu jomara yo ken. Yes, you are yo ken. 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Hello.
1: Hello.
0: Yes.
1: Okoye pezamba.
0: Why you make it down? Yes, meet more to Jomene.
1: Okay, the most but Julie, Karasiel, Sede, Imalao, Red, Poyuga.
0: Okay, Poyuga Tech, and Dano Kinagan.
1: Hello?
0: Yes.
1: Poyuga,
0: that's me. Poyuga, Megida. Yes, Dokas. Nagamo, call.
1: I don't get a document of the paper.
0: Right, point attack, Docas. Last caller for now. Hello? Yes. Yes. Hello?
2: Hello?
0: Yes.
2: This is Yelling.
0: Tia Bale.
2: That's why you're Yelling here, Kamala.
0: Why you make it down?
2: I'm a pair of food that I eat barrel and can't get a boat. Well, like that, when you get a program again, I'm a money boat.
0: Okay. Yes, I'm going to go that. Yeah.
2: And then go like your map, I don't do it. And then Madame Brenda. And then you're every girl that you can get him and maybe a target. I bet you, pardon.
0: Okay, boy, my tech, Alex. Right on radio, Mono Kalawaka Giki, my Sunday magazine. Between, get a bit with me a beer. Next Sunday magazine will be here on Sunday from 10 to midday. We shall be opening our first Sunday magazine of the month of July, I mean of the month of August. We call it today Ento Bini ya page bama grand scan bini ya kina friends of Tito kaila mo ya gini ya chole na woro tu bini ya page kan tia tuku gini big talent football club welcome to me a beach kena radio kura muti ya bini ya kan kede innocent ogwang atuwa kiba bye for now.

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12: 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You are Bolu will Jemmy get it wet, then our way will arrive. Kerry Wopu Bor Pinky will Jemmy get it. A man not tell me to get it with a yacht, Mirlo Quamer to teach German Kakar. 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Canu Chari Yetawa Duke Bedu in your water paint. Ober Morolong, cement, lime, iron bars, binding wire, expanded metal, wire mesh, all section DPC, mayor, paired room police. O Chumarigo, you barricade a bomb at the Jemmy get it long. I told you what you can cope about. Lalarti Bata King Ayam of Pepuru, the Kai Gui. Make furniture, don't you put batimon? Bow body says as a papa tafuna don't mean wrong. Bedi 12x1, 9x1, 3x4, 4x6, 2x4, kelum by ginor do it yellala. Nung la la we antimadela as a twin bomber patch in your lira. In a run about to pimala pony when I know. Go a chimki not a beer a beer at your. And when a beer a beer, are you a bitch and when? Jirunia helmet.
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4: 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Independent Institute of Health Science. Education beyond self.
0: Kwenye teke unjedi udugi kwenye chegu chegu mechatu uwe hadol kere kwenye metie la botara. Dear listeners, some two pieces of announcement to be read in English. This is an announcement from the Department of Cotton Development, Ministry of Agriculture, Animal Industry and Fisheries and Uganda Genus and Cotton Exporters Association. Our esteemed cotton farmers, we want to thank you for growing cotton in 2025 and the first season of 2026. We understand that generally in the country we have had serious dry spell from the month of May, which have affected production of all crops in the region and countrywide. As a cotton farmer, you are encouraged that planting window is still on up to the month of August. Prepare your gardens ready to receive cotton during this dry spell and obtain the seed from your agent near you. We wish to encourage you to plant cotton with the current rains and look after your cotton gardens properly in order to increase the yields. Farmers, please note the following. You are encouraged that cotton prices have raised and cotton will be bought at a better price from farmers. For farmers who have started picking their cotton, they should get in touch with the agents near them to sell their cotton. If gardens has striga or which weed, consider planting cotton in that garden repeatedly for four times to reduce on its seed in the soil. Cotton can survive under higher drought conditions as compared to many crops. This helps you as a farmer to spread the risk of losing your season harvest during drought conditions. Cotton can survive such conditions especially when planted alone or brought in as a second crop during the season but with a field well managed or weeds. Cotton restores facilities because of rooting nature and therefore good to be planted in the field previously having sunflower, maize or soybean. As a cotton farmer, you are advised as follows. Plant cotton when there is sufficient moisture in the soil. plant cotton at a spacing of 90 centimeters, approximately 3 feet between rows and 30 centimeters, approximately 1 foot from one plant to the next within the rows. Plant 3 to 4 seeds per planting hole and then later thin the cotton within 10 days after planting to one plant per hole for better crop performance and higher yields. Gap filling should be done within 7 days after planting to ensure uniform growth and optimum plant population per acre. Keep the cotton gardens free of weeds throughout the season. Advice on pesticides and its use will be extended through your nearest extension worker or agent to help you manage cotton pest. Contact your area cotton extension worker or agent in case you need help. If you grow cotton following this advice, you will get high yields and chase away poverty from your homes. Please listen to your local radios for more information about the best practices for cotton production. We wish you a successful season. And also in other news, this is for job opportunity from Florence Nightingale School of Nursing and Midwifery. Florence Nightingale School of Nursing and Midwifery is a health training institution located in the Lwala Sol Central Ward Akere Division, Apache Municipality, with pleasure announces job vacancies for the position of wardens as follows. Job title, warden, gender, female, number of vacancies, 3. Job purpose, to provide a conducive, disciplined living environment that supports academic, moral, and spiritual growth of students in the training institution. Key responsibilities, the successful candidate must ensure that students' welfare and discipline within the halls of residence is maintained, ensure good hostel administration and management, monitor the security of property and safety of students, link the students and administration, conflict management qualifications. The applicants should be holders of diploma in nursing or midwifery, diploma in social work, diploma in education or any health-related behavioral science, certificate in counseling and guidance or administration is an added advantage. Experience. The applicants must have at least 2 years working experience with students or youth in a training institution. Age limit, the applicants must be aged between 40 to 55 years old. Then the key competences must be of good character, a person of integrity, mature, God-fearing, and a role model. They should have people skills, leadership skills, and knowledge of hygiene and sanitation. The application should reach the management of Florence Nightingale School of Nursing and Midwifery no later than Wednesday, 12 August 2026 by 5 p.m. Signed by the administrators and management of Florence Nightingale School of Nursing and Midwifery at Florence Nightingale School of Nursing and Midwifery Retreat and God Hills. With that, we do come to the end of our announcement this afternoon. Have the very best of your lunch. Kanaman do kalwaya kaya gikimekwe na manuche katubori pia rabangwen we are your tenet abangwen Radio Apache Fama. Meda meda kiri winyo Radio Apache pe yubokwe na binu katunye anupurubiru innocent ogwang atuokia mudmele botara binu gammo. Eke kan.
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3: In our news this afternoon, Pader Hasnal funds donate to Mother's Lead Community Clean Hub. And also, Gomba LRMLC one chairperson candidate accuses MPs of abandoning campaigns. Otafiri unites former parliamentary candidates. A very good afternoon, listener of 92.9 Radio Apache FM, and a warm welcome to our 1 p.m. English edition. And now the news in details with me, Innocent Ogwang Adwoke. The residents of Aromo Sub-County in Lira District have blamed poor roads and limited emergency transport for the continued reliance on traditional bus attendance despite government efforts to promote health facility deliveries. Expectant mothers say reaching referral health centers during emergencies remain difficult. Grace

So in our news, members of the Pade Town Council Arsenal Fans Association have donated 7 basins and bars of soap to mothers at Pade Health Center 3 and carried out a community cleanup exercise as part of activities to celebrate Arsenal Football Club's 2025-2026 Premier League title. The supporters cleaned the health center compound before visiting the maternity ward, where they handed over the donated items to mothers who had recently given birth. They later extended the cleanup exercise to major roads and Pade main market ahead of the National Cleaning Day. Association chairperson engineer Alex Oyet Labeja said the initiative was aimed at proving that football supporters can contribute positively to society through volunteer work and community service. One of the beneficiaries, Konsi Aku from Pukor sub-county, welcomed the donation, saying it would reduce some of the financial burdens on our family during the postnatal period. But the Town Council Health Inspector Charles Ochen Oyo praised the Arsenal supporters for promoting sanitation and a community responsibility. He said the initiative complements the Ministry of Health's monthly clean-up programs and encourages residents to participate in keeping the town clean. He also urged the public to stop the indiscriminate garbage disposal and work together to improve sanitation and prevent disease outbreaks across the municipality. And also on the other hand, NRM candidate contesting for LC1 chairperson position in Gomba district have accused the district's members of parliament of abandoning them during the ongoing village election campaigns. The candidates led by Kanoni Village chairperson Abel Waswa Mukatukliki said none of the district NRM MPs have joined their campaign since the exercise began earlier this week, leaving them to compete against National Unity Platform candidate without support. Mukatuliki says the contest in Kanoni is particularly challenging because the area is considered a stronghold of NUP leader Robert Chagulanyi, also known as Bobby Wine. And he adds that the absence of NRM MPs suggests village leaders are only remembered during parliamentary elections but forgotten when they need the support. He warns that if the situation continues, village leaders may reconsider backing members of parliament in the future election. Mukatuliki has appealed to President Yoweri Kaguta Museveni, who is also the national chairperson for NRM, to intervene and support village chairperson candidates if local MPs continue to stay away from the campaigns. The accusation comes just days after... The accusation comes just days before the LC1 election schedule for July 28th, with the political competition expected to intensify across Gomba district as parties battle for grassroots leadership. And away from Uganda, Israeli force detained dozens in West Bank raid. Israeli forces have detained about 40 Palestinians, including a woman, and several former prisoners during an early morning raid in the occupied West Bank city of Nablus. Meanwhile, Israeli settlers have established a new outpost on land belonging to the Palestinian village of Deir Istia in the Salfit governorate. The development comes amid these continued tensions and ongoing violence across the occupied Palestinian territories. To wrap up our newscast this morning, let's have a quick look at what made the major headlines once again.

0: Pader Arsenal fans donate to Mother's lead community clean up process. Gomba NRM LC1 candidate accuses members of parliament of abandoning the campaigns. The Israeli force detained dozens in West Bank raid. Keep tuned for more programs. Still your way on 92.9 Radio Apache FM. My name is still remaining Inosato Gwanga Tuoki, and have the very best of you aligned.
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4: 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We jammed to Jamaru, over a child and Colonel, or take well and a Nazi Morda, Yakan, no matta, Tom Mita do Pelare. 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
3: Kaye kutale wansole jenge ba pacha loro. 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Can I hear Mr. D? Big Fabi, BY, 2 years, Ferrari, get a blame of shine. Tango Gutabra, Network, Apache, me, while you're on that, you're very fun. The HOCH or Toya, who will not para, come again. Yayaka, Ruka, can it be me, Chakun, with microphone, a terrible MC Double B, MC Bless, MC Don Cash, who got your ticket and look ticket over Amu BDJ, DJ Ford, DJ Chillboy, DJ Jukebox, DJ Star, DJ Snow, DJ Mose, Medi DJ Smada, Kagucha, Bill, the Garden Sotel, Apache, will it to the para para can. 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Ruya Rua, Ajome Poya Kokori Puja Chegare, Meditabo, he could do Pajon, how can do it? Mr. Diago Yagua, Kiruira, Menokene, Adumir, Bilacheleto, Birun, Dutu Yero Karachel, Uchan with Biropa, Pachalamaya, Mapai, MPs, where you commit to the district, Meditella, Mepiria, Kumi, Wakum, Mitra, with it in 1 year, Uchul, Pirabur, Dunilans Entertainment, Kirubli Promotions, JJ Media, Baba Yaga Clothing Line, Double Deals, Zip Promotions, Apoichel Investment Limited, Awiko Engineering 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

0: Fratesi, Calafiori, rampaging here. Zaccagni! Salvation! The Azzurri reach for the skies! And Croatia hit the turf in sorrow! Oh boy! The Modric marvel is under. Croatia crushed. Italy weeping tears of relief. Football taking human beings to places they hadn't imagined. Croatia could see the line. They were there. The last 16 had all but embraced them. And with the last kick that mattered, Zaccagni came up with a gem. And Italy, having stared into the abyss, embrace each other joyfully now and embrace their ongoing involvement at Euro 2024. This game tears you up. When you think you've seen it all, it delivers again. Drama and trauma in equal measure. That Spalletti sees that yellow card is of little interest to him, little import to anyone.
1: Po ye tekan radio tie ni di cheng meni na tin dakika tie kirwa dek yunga chawa aboro yoba metu lon Sunday Sport Live sure na nga chawa pa nya Jacob Bakama lara and ye kan take the done wana binu 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
2: the best.
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1: 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Bakamolara Manfabi Douglas atie Jodiek Konya Konkede Bakamana Dog Alex Watasa. Tini in Mountain Stars Football Club will be playing Abora Football Club. Abere team on noy Kagota Ground between junior and senior team. Steven Nico. So the team will be changing in Mountain Stars. Binuma kutumi lume Abora Football Club. Abere team Kagota Ground Stadium between junior team. Binuma rutie ka senior team. Dan binuma rutie. Yine menu iru mukannu. Iwara neno dilo. Menu binu tuke. E Kagota Ground. Iyutieno atini ni. And Manu Kelo Geoffrey Kahi okay. No can. Messages ni in Dutch menu kwa babado you require do it work. Ni tit kamoro kene no tie. Fine. Ome. Do you have any local?
3: Yeah, I think the locals over Ramario. No, I think I'm going to go to the primary school. I'm going to go to the B. I'm going to go to the staff, my legacy. I'm going to go to the beach. I'm going to go to the man staff, my lady. I'm going to go to the staff, my legacy college, crossing. And I'm going to go to Apache Modern. Staff may apply more than they go. A poll man goes around the day. Kikon Kurinena, Munung Martin, Rau Maj.
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1: 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So the next outing will be Legacy College, kid.
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1: Kucha.
3: Yes.
1: On which day?
3: Abedo, it's a beach.
1: Friday.
3: Friday.
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2: All right, we'll be back from that short commercial break on video. Name Jamo Kanamanochi, Canon Baby Tinini, Dileka Tukume, Maruzi Sit Senior Secondary School. 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So they force up against the teachers. That is the battle metini binu binu tidi like me maruzi sit sina second school. 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Cha par me utienu. Dilek to memory sits in a second school. And then next Saturday, Marui sits in a second school staff. You know what? Meli mo arasa sit secondary. 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So for today's match, Marui sit up against Apache Police. You can as well go and be part of them. 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Ana beru chiku nuando apango boma ground. Go and Nenu Dilo, Kina Billy, Guma Bad, Yondu Shawa Kuduhuwa. 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
3: I was not
2: Mano, mano golo mo Golo mo kuni golo mea chopi
3: Ngeo and in my life Most of the goals are ana go Mea chel pedang chule Aika mea rio Bedi attack trial I remember I carapulated in my active football.
2: Tawai soccer club.
3: Yes. Unuju to Kupajule. Idileg mangwechi by P7. And Josh Atago yowa a half time. It was 2-0. I came from the bench like yesterday. I managed Mego Yugo Sario within 10 minutes. Rego Yugo Sario. And Ated Ankele penalty, maybe the winning goal, a last minute. It was only 2 minutes remaining. Rekelo penalty. And me myself, I test scoring.
2: So, goal ni, so war is not a surprise.
3: It is not, because it is not even my first time to score a goal. And there is no need of celebrating. Nyo Berobero celebrating as if you were World Cup, no. It is normal and it's part of the game. That's why an awaroka pian pianeno joanuti kunudu they are full of Christians. Let me also give Muslims some credit. Tell me you war and I celebrated that goal as a Muslim. Because atamoni uchilam gindang beda meti represented. Pianeno jo kene go goal dano go goal tia baparia. So
2: you know the grouping.
3: Yes, and awara meo kahala. Awara meo ala war because I wanted also Muslim to be represented.
2: So man ko bere check ni mego yego la war.
3: It is not my first time. And you are my tia Carlo can they know me very well. It is like me Carlo SS. Gina ana timi ko Carlo United. 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

0: a little bear. 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Yes, yeah, animal. Animal. So another donyo. Then I was chipped to number 9. Chadong Manu Charles Odonyo entered off a number deck. And at a war as a number 9. Take it on a donyo leg. 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Young ago you goal. I was almost scoring another goal. 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I could be manager. Manager can witness. I koni wara antina ruha nyene. 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Smith nutie. 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
0: 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Joko, okay. Eni yoko kareno. It is me myself. Football, go you golo. 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Atimu tima peme mumot. Atimu kompe.
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0: Yes.
2: Atilu na mario. Tikwa nyutire suamu. I think it would allow Chris the senior.
0: Yes, Chris the senior. Allow one Chris the senior. Allow one Chris the senior.
2: Yo pushing him. It will go by with him.
0: Yes. Of course, that is my position. Position. Position. Come a bear, but number parachel, number bongwen, number bor. I mean number pa. Those are my area. And number 7. Monuka name kai ni chwala ye. Kai team to goal. You just deploy me as a lonely striker. Indeed you know goal. Can pay me go your goal for better.
1: So that is what happened a warning the like me a lower change piece of and school one new pog in to 12 for the rock fans. I made a whole re chak chwak wa we hogino pa shuko.
0: Ah we hopa.
1: Te chak chwak wa dunga take a penalty. You come ni gino maro ape. We ni dwaro gini come refar.
0: Ah jo moy ani woro jo mo na khile. I don't know. John Duong and most of the fans unu doctor chwakapache FM and Duong la jo pengeong akara mobero Dickens. But after me scoring a goal, I don't commentator teko ni ngata meo go goal me number deko ena yobero Dickens jersey number 9 yini winye winye temo sports endo tindia temo sports ni bae ti yidi leg. And people were very happy.
1: So you saw the Remy one play local football. You also play football.
0: Of course, one polo hono. By the way, for you to be a sport analyst, you have to also to be a player. Huh? Ah.
1: But I'm not realizing in a penny. Well, Lord Cheng, you can as well be part of us. Our next outing will be the Lake Adit. Why don't you work out, by the way? We'll be moving out.
3: And I worry about him. Dilo Jahara for Tia Diadi. What a naughty fool.
0: Don't tell Warwick, but look up with your one of your young. Wait, love it.
1: Adilo Agüero, Agüero Adilo Mena, Agüero DL Cup, Agüero Dian Cup, Agüero League, Agüero Adilo.
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1: 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We'll be going to take a break, but before I take a break, I'm going to leave Nani and look there. The work was space. Mommy, Kelly, Mommy, Bini, Ekan, Aka, to work with space menu on Ogina T. Boma Ground from Boma Ground. We'll be switching our attention to Uganda. And one of the Uganda green midfielder, Baba Hal Hassan, which is joining Team Achela Tielo Taki, Pidil, Memo Kia Rio, and Tikimo Hapiro Rio, and Tikimo Hapiro Bichen, and joining the Turkish side, Amoluni, Stu Bucharesti, I mean, joining Team Achela, Ametilo Romania, Man F. CSB Bucharesti been spending 2 years go gospel beer we are motu in radio
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10: 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Alashan is a cup 5-time for Uganda Cranes. He was part of a 25-man squad that represent Uganda in 2025 AFCON in Morocco. Manu gina tip Uganda, I think is a good move for him. Aturu Kene Amoluoni is a Uganda international Kenneth Semakula Autiru Waterko bought Al-Ittihad Alexandria the defender and your defensive midfielders has been a free agent since leaving Saudi Arabia 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that 2027 African Cup of Nations has been expanded by 4 more slots. Media outlets had reported that the forthcoming tournament to be co-hosted by Tanzania, Kenya and Uganda will have 28 national teams, not 24, has been the case since 2019 following a press briefing by CAF President Dr. Motsepe. Motsepe, no, one peo timu ginokiken. At Wednesday press conference, CAF President Dr. Patrice Motsepe confirmed that the Total Energy CAF African Cup of Nations 2027 will have 24 national teams, not 28. Kitejo morono tia kubukene.
15: Yeah, man, we have opportunity. I better. I'll cut a little bit. I'll cover it. I'll share it. 24. We can. No, some of the countries are here. No, succeeding the world Guinea qualifying. No, better affected. Go, man, no. Cut locked here, man, no.
10: Manu gina manu tia mbedi Uganda kan. 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
15: 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Then that Kobuni, Black Power pay karikri internal perimeter fence around the stadium. 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And that after COVID, there is no permanent eternal perimeter fence around the stadium, because one million around the stadium, you bet get permanent perimeter fence. 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You only wall fence, nuti yema only permanent. 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Uganda Premier League with radio.
10: Great manu gine minuti yom radio kide Uganda Premier League polo rock team Black Power manu gine coach nyen and we wish him success. Also me leg dang yen enjoying environment. I'm going to check the team to my Black Power Football Club.
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Ichia bichu dang on radio mons abino go galatasare golare kum not tasi pansa tego yo tego yo gent bleji gola deck kum not Bologna, Binu Tugu, Karachel Kid Amens, Gog in Amens, Gola Chelicum Not, 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
1: 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I have to pick myself back up. 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Stand up. Lens a warning go Sporting Golari Mino Twing Nikedi Sporting Golari Mario. Norwich go Fulham Golari Kum not. Stand up for the Newcastle kere guested to 1-1. Stand up. Hamburger has beat go your heady him Golari Kumachel. A Gasbag kere Sarah Bracken to 1-1. For the champions, for the champion. Mets go Fortuna Shidad gola dehikum achel. 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Ano dilamotu ke a war. 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Lead me to my destiny. I have waited patiently. I have vision, though I believe. Amoye Arsenal kan peanu. Amoye na line up our Arsenal to you, kiddie. Champions for the champions. Stand up. Stand up. Stand up. For the champions. For the champions. In a minute, you were in Yimmy Dichengi, Ajax, Karachel, Kid Burnley, Tid Not Not, Money Club Friendly, and from Frankfurt, Binoma Trouble Spore, Inter Milan, Tina Action, Canis, Karachel, Kid Roma, Dan Binoma, Tina Action, Rex Amugo, Leeds United, Gola Dick, Comario. Here we go. We'll take a break. Then after the break, we'll do which in Moyi Kitameno a warni a teta lining up Karachel kid team of Mega. 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

0: 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Premier League side Jogame Wilme million euros apart was part of his country squad at the 2026 World Cup and helped them reach the last 32 before they were knocked out by Brazil. Maheda ugo goes to a beer we are born when he delivered on me a Rio Kada Power Rio in a Tokopi Celtic where he won 5 leagues titles, 3 Scottish Cup and 2 leagues cup. And Okoni, I have always dreamed of playing in the Premier League and I am very happy. Can't realize that dream with this club. Maheda told Ipswich website, Mani Lokere Karachel Kireo Chua Mut, Karamo Chua Murnutia Penye. And of course, I have loved all of the conversations with the club and they have made me feel very welcome. A good move for Ipswich. Yes, they welcome a new season.
1: Yeah, I know Paul Karikaite Miru Chako season a bear, Kirikai World League Guruni. Na numbut pe ngeu kire joto kere kere kai da be promote numiri nge kite me handling league na machiel mo amiri team numiri me reorganize your team here neno defense what do I need in my midfield what do I need about my attackers so ka Al City Ipswich they are bringing new players and merong binute coping up with the team. That is a very good move. Pidem. Because Rome you gino kenameti club, you nipehamor kenameti club, bino you were corati, because car to binu, that him adapting culture condition metier, following in coach dia metia mare because one of you polar clubs meti we love. Card we nano coach put your word carriage to number chel club when you performing a bear. One of the attack to Tuala Umacha, Man United, Petia Mito, Amorim. Even all the players, there are some players, Menutia Mita Morim, some players, Petia Mita Morim, Metaki Jobar or Kitu, Kelo poor performance in the field.
0: That is it. A warning team to me Arsenal, Minutu Karachi, Karachel Kitim to me MK Dons, and I know a warning team to me Arsenal, Bino Olo MK Dons, got a deck. Ecom not. Victory over MK Dons is behind a closed door contest at the Soba Reality Training Center. Rez Nelson opened the scoring set up by new signing, that is Christo Zolis, on his debut before Ethan Nwaniri with a fine second just before the break. In a match change second half, Tugamo Luoni O'Neill got on the hand of Damian, a ball over the top. Money, tell me you, Arsenal, another. We almost took the lead within 60 seconds with our new winger, Zolis, immediately involved in action, feeling Ray Nelson inside the box. But his effort was blocked by MK Dons stopkeeper, that is Greek. A warning, Arsenal. Binolo MK Dons got a day come not. Ray Nelson is back in the team. Joe Besho Kenny wing. And we have Nathan Nwaneri is back in the team. A warning Arsenal to you, Kede Kepa. 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Mono in the first half. The second half, Arsenal put Bino maintaining keeper, that is Kepa. 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

0: 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I think is a good start Arsenal.
1: Yeah, that is a good start for Arsenal because Kenan, you know, their new signing, among Christos Zolis, Karshakere, Ilian, Misla, Gendouch, Tiame, both made an official debut by Ateta, Warney. 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
0: Arsenal ti homi yo kare bore tina ryo me cha signing. Ame dang baba badang e kato me signing the professional contract. One is Callan Hamels eka to huken obedo Joss Ogunahike signing the professional contract. 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Any player, ame is unhappy in the team, should go. You can go if you want. You go. And Pedi, you're not unhappy. You are not happy in the team. 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
0: Mano Gidoti and I know I am very clear at the start of my time in Tottenham I said who doesn't want to stay in Tottenham who is not happy is not proud to stay here has to leave before his side pre-season friendly against Hawkland in New Zealand on Sunday on Otukeru Pengatin I want a player to be proud and happy to stay here to go on the pitch That is Tottenham Hotspur Stadium with big motivation because now in football, if you think also in the World Cup, the motivation makes the difference. The motivation is to be happy, to stay in one team. Manu Kopere. So if you're not happy, better leave. Have no time for you. Winger met Tottenham Hotspur. I mean, winger met West Ham, Somerville. Ni sama vibe ya workoi lebo Saudi Arabia ente utukiri timu lume halal ala this week BBC reporting ni the two club have agreed a deal worth £1 million per BCL an initial 55 million plus add-ons may million a beach for the Netherlands international former Leeds player Somerville Mohapiro Wangwen spent two seasons with the Hammers scoring 8 goals in 56 appearances I don't know why But career, I don't know.
1: I think, and because Leo Beru to Humora Bear Barbara to Humora me two cane cane. One on every squad in five successful outings. Be West Ham in January, Kashiker February. And he was part of the team of my Uber relegated. Manopi West Ham. West Ham Uber relegated Kashiker some of the good players. I want to hear by number Chelo Bero Fernandez. I mean, club of Chelme Uganda Premier League. Mean England Premier League Tia meo gamo kwa atirati and keneno kurwicha Diof Gicha Sama Vilya me tini niyo ya uruko ya lilal Mabrafanos Gicha manubiru tuhumoga besho I think Bowen da lock in utikunu Bowen mani nubiru tuhumoga besha menu utie utie wesam so this man ama ulone kiseo Sama Vilya How yeah, they were crossing over. They were the Alilal. No better. Just matter me word. That I'm okay. It worry it each other because one of them Saudi pro. Obero when we are league are playing here to fall walk. But Kai let me change. Ngay again a pelare. And to lay Obero ngato Obero to humora bad fall. Katia gweyo wing. He can easily do the defense. They were at the Obero nyale melo Sweden. Netherlands and performing the recent World Cup scoring group games against I think against Japan and also Sweden Mano Somerville so that's a good move for him
0: that is it Radio and Harry Wilson make Leeds debut he defeat America so Wales attacking midfielder Harry Wilson made his first outing for Leeds United, as they were beaten 3-2 by Wrexham la mo tuke the friendly game amo tuke di war tini Arsenal tikini miri mega mo Vinicius Junior and yeah team to Real Madrid. So Arsenal are exploring a move to sign Brazilian winger Vinicius Junior if the 26 years old does not extend his contract with Real Madrid. New Real Madrid manager Jose Mourinho would oppose any Arsenal approach for Vinicius Junior this summer, as the Portuguese boss has told the club he wants all his big name to stay. Possible for Arsenal to sign Vinicius Junior?
1: Signing Vinicius Junior is possible pe Arsenal, but determining kitame atuhumorni nyuru karje kre tamere nyu mirmer me joining club orni because one of Vinicius Junior ubero atuhumora bera me ngeje wilobo ginaka ngeje dunga lobero kwekum criticism me jo criticizing attack to twal one of you about twal ngwa moti mere last season in Champions League. 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Because Vinicius Junior, the last 12 months of his term after 8 campaigns, Obino breaking through negotiation over a renewal. One of Obino poya a bad trial, I think Chelsea lucky. I may not tell me to sign Vinicius Junior 7 years ago for Eden Hazard. 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So Vinicius Junior may no bini I think you in Premier League chon. 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So it will also be very hard for Hassan me taking Vinicius Junior because kageno loho kiti mimi yugi keeping Vinicius Junior Romo Ike well Vinicius Junior tebe very high ame Arsenal tere kukane this one is expensive let's just leave. 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
1: 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Gabriel Jesus are kick on the back. Gabriel Jesus link up my work ko Roma. 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No, it is a good move be Arsenal. And also Bruno Gomares. Arsenal in their midfield. They need to strengthen their midfield because one poja bad fall Odegaard. Odegaard towards the end of the season. I mean, one car she kera wano. Shamu dugu ya wano. Petty operating well. Wano ngea bet to alpola jo. I mean, nyo marone na dila Arsenal. Nyo Arsenal supporters. Kita me Arsenal be operating car she kera midfield. Gi. It was really not so pleasing. I mean, they need to boost their midfield. Nibe ikelo Bruno Gomes. Manongo I mean, Roma team re Arsenal.
0: Manchester United Harvey Leipzig have rejected 85.4 million bid for four from Real Madrid for high road cost winger that is Yandy Amande, Mohapa Robongwen, and also target Liverpool and Manchester City among others. Man United lack an urgency to make an offer become a midfielder. Anyone member of France ticket Mohapiro Beach Oluoni Manu Kone tia frustrating as Roma attack up tuku. Chelsea rejecting third bid about Como, mega more defender the England that is Trent Chalobah. Napoli very interesting, very interested in signing Chelsea former French centre back Benoît Badiassile Kachetuere mega Mikel in the team. Ciao out to Muko Magam Kachimari. Hello. Hello.
2: Okay.
0: Why?
2: The paro kerengan ure to go very car to them. Damn it, I'm a cold go, the andam, I'm a table. I'm not finding it. The beer says our work, more than my fellow bad here, look at the way I can echo. I don't know, take a pair and I'm a bit here. The kind of matter of a petition, you come up to a lay, and then you know my dear mother, maybe you're a pair. Eh? I'm a bit here, I can't live a kind of mood to move on the side of your one now.
3: I'm not going to be able to get a little bit of a I'm going to be able to get a little bit of a
0: Poematic. Dan could make you sign out.
1: Marcus Rashford, Tiamo Duke, Manchester United, Tiamo to Jazz Mera Racha Pelare, Man Jazz number man, Yoru Hamobero, Jazz number, I think number pa, Menuti board, Menuti board, Masters Chuna. 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
1: Ideal guest up. 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Ideal guest house. 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
2: Oh, poor man, Pachikan Rumu. 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Where the Chan Nichemi Megwa General Stoke again. 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

0: 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Apoyo. Awin radio kadung medolo kwen achel tichi ya kanele butara. Dear listeners, I have an announcement here to make in English and this one is from Florence Nightingale School of Nursing and Midwifery. Job opportunity. Florence Nightingale School of Nursing and Midwifery is a health training institution located in Alwala Cell, Central Ward, Kere Division, Apaj Municipality, with the pleasure and announced job vacancy for the position of wardens as follows. Job title, warden, gender, female, number of vacancies, 3. Job purpose. To provide a conducive discipline living environment that supports academic, moral and spiritual growth of students in the training institution. Key responsibilities. The successful candidates must ensure that students' welfare and discipline within the oath of residence is maintained. Ensure good hostel administration and management. Monitor the security of property and safety of students. Link the students and administration. Conflict management. Qualifications. The applicant should be holders of diploma in nursing or midwifery, diploma in social work, diploma in education, or any health-related behavioral science. Certificate in counseling and guidance or administration is an added advantage. Experience. The applicant must have at least 2 years working experience with students, youth in a training institution. Age limit. The applicant must be aged between 40 to 55 years old. Key competence. Must be of good character, a person of integrity, mature, God-fearing, and a role model. Should have people skills, leadership skills, and knowledge of hygiene and sanitation. The application should reach the management of Florence Nightingale School of Nursing and Midwifery not later than Wednesday, 12 August 2026 by 5 p.m. Signed by the management of Florence Nightingale School of Nursing and Midwifery, APACH. 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
12: 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Ministers pledge action on stale seed schools, food relief in Lango sub-region. Udur Kami challenges Lango MPs to deliver or face voters in 2031. Reverend Canon Tinga warned Christians against false prophets. Corruption claims Rock West Nile Musicians Association. My name is Innocent Ogwanga Tuoki, bringing you the latest edition of the news here on 92.9 Radio Apache FM. And now the news in full detail. The Minister of State for Economic Monitoring, Sandra Lumogwang, has pledged government action to address the stale construction of two schools in Alaptong District following concerns raised by Moroto County MP Leo Lem. Speaking during a meeting attended by leaders from the Lango sub-region, Lem urged the government to intervene in the delayed construction of Akura City Secondary School and Alaptong Comprehensive City School. He said that the two projects were approved by government in 2018, but construction has never progressed, leaving communities without the promised education infrastructure. The legislator appealed to the minister to ensure the projects are revived and completed. Responding to the concerns, Minister Sandra Lumogwang assured leaders that government would examine the issues surrounding the delayed projects and determine the way forward. She said her ministry would also strengthen oversight of government funds sent to local governments across the Lango sub-region to ensure resources are properly utilized. The minister emphasized that effective monitoring and accountability are essential for successful implementation of government programs and improved service delivery. Meanwhile, the Minister for Disaster Preparedness, Relief and Refugees, Sam Mengwala, called on leaders from Lango to work together and speak with one voice on issues affecting the Lango sub-region. Mengwala, who also serves as Member of Parliament for Rerusa South, said unity among leaders would enable Lango to consolidate its priorities and present them effectively before cabinet for government consideration. He also announced that beginning Monday, July 27, 2026, his ministry, working together with the Office of the Prime Minister, would begin distributing food relief to vulnerable households across the Lango sub-region. Bishop Emeritus John Charles Odur Kami has warned members of parliament from Lango against using political differences to undermine their colleagues, saying MPs who fail to deliver on their promises to voters risk being rejected in 2031 general election. Bishop Odur Kami made the remarks while addressing a thanksgiving ceremony attended by more than 300 people following the election of Leo Elem as Member of Parliament for Moroto County in Alaptong District. The event was held at Olira Primary School. He urged MPs to remain focused on serving their constituents instead of fighting those who support them financially, warning that political leaders who neglect their voters could pay the price at the next election. Bishop Odur Kami further called on MPs to support development initiative without allowing party politics to interfere with their responsibilities to the people of Lango sub-region. He said MPs should therefore put the interests of the people who send them to parliament above party differences and work collectively to attract development to the Lango sub-region. Bishop Odur Kami also appealed to the people of Lango to stop dwelling on political divisions and instead embrace unity, love and cooperation. Speaking at the same function, James Akungwa Pakabulu, the UPC chairperson for Alaptong District and also the chairperson of Abia sub-county, criticized the government over what he described as an arrest of prominent leaders. Akung accused the government of weakening citizens' ability to unite and demand accountability, urging the people to come together and reject practices that undermine development. He said the UPC had already started communicating directly with residents of Moroto County about the priorities they expect their newly elected MP Leo Elem to address. In his remarks, MP Leo Elem called on ministers for disaster preparedness and refugees Sam Mengwala and Minister of State for Economic Monitoring Sandra Alumogwang to intervene in the still construction of two city secondary schools in the Alaptong district. Christians have been urged to remain vigilant against false prophets who continue to mislead believers through deception and false promise. The call was made by Reverend Canon Robert Edingard, Archdeacon of Oyam Urban Archdeaconry and Zonal Coordinator of Oyam District in West Lango Diocese, during a service at Aporchero Paris Quarters. The occasion included the confirmation of 157 candidates, the commissioning of Reverend's House, and the official opening of Aporchero Paris. In his sermon, Reverend Canon Edinger cautioned Christians, especially those newly confirmed, against individuals claiming to perform miracles while exploiting believers for money. He said many false prophets deceive people with the promises of recovering lost property through ungodly means, and urge Christians to remain faithful to biblical teaching. Reverend Peter Otim of Aporture Parish thanked the Bishop of West Langwood Diocese for officiating three major pastoral activities in one day, describing the event as a significant milestone for the parish and praising the cooperation of Christians in making it successful. Addressing the congregation, Bishop Right Reverend Julius Caesar Nina prayed for the 157 confirmed candidates and encouraged them to become faithful ambassadors of Christ. He urged them to demonstrate Christian values in their daily lives and inspire others to follow Jesus Christ through their actions. The newly confirmed Christians expressed joy after the service, saying that the occasion marked a new chapter in their spiritual journey and strengthened their commitment to living according to Christian values. And in our nationals in this evening, the leadership of the West Nile Musician Association, WNMA, has strongly denied allegations of financial mismanagement and corruption that have been circulating on social media. The West Nile Music Association, a subsidiary of the Uganda National Musician Association, faced intense online criticism after regional bloggers accused the association of failing to account for Ugandan shilling 110 million disbursed by the parent body to support artists in the region. On July 24th, West Nile Musician Association chairperson Jaworth James, popularly known as J. Jags, dismissed the accusation as completely baseless. He acknowledged that the music association is full of rumors and urged bloggers and other members of the public to seek accurate information from credible sources instead of relying on false allegations. Out of the Ugandan shillings 110 million received in April 2026, Ugandan shillings 43 million has already been distributed to 26 individual beneficiaries, he said, adding that all financial records are clear, fully transparent and properly accounted for. Jaworth, who also served as vice chairperson of the Greater Lu Musician Association, announced that he will step down from that position to focus fully on his role as chairperson of the West Nile Musician Association. Association leaders confirmed plans to register more artists for funding as they await additional disbursement from the government of Uganda. Artists in Uganda's West Nile region continue to face significant challenges, including chronic underfunding, fragmented networks, weak personal and professional branding, and limited access to national markets. Jaworth urged artists in the region to unite and take advantage of the government revolving fund. The West Nile Musicians Association serves as an umbrella body representing several regional artist groups, including the Greater Lu Musician Association, Greater Lu Bara, and the Greater Madi Association. And away from Uganda, thousands of Tunisians took to the streets of the capital Tunis on Saturday to demand the resignation of President Kais Saied. Demonstrators held signs reading "Get out, game over, and only Kais remains happy" while chanting slogans against the president. The protest came as the country marked 5 years since Saied suspended parliament and later dissolved it in order to rule by decree. They were denouncing worsening living conditions, democratic backsliding, and mismanagement of the state. Academic and sociology researcher Maldi Gasumi said the march was a call for citizens to rediscover the values and principles of the republic. The march was the latest in a string of demonstrations opposing crackdowns on dissent, the struggling economy, and limits on press freedom. Protesters held up portraits of imprisoned journalist Mourad Zigidi with his sister, urging people to resist, saying people today are oppressed and imprisoned. To wind up our newscast this evening, let's have a quick look at what made the major headlines once again. The Ministers of State Economic Monitoring, Sandra Alumoguang, has pledged government action to address the stale construction of two city secondary schools in the Leptong district following concerns raised by Moroto County MP Leo Elem. Odir Kame challenges Lango members of parliament to deliver or face voters in 2031. Reverend Canon Etinga warned Christians against false prophets. Corruption claims rock West Nile Missions Association. Southern rallies in Tunisian capitals calling for end of president's rule. With that, we do come to the end of our 7 p.m. English edition. Stay tuned for more programs till your way and have the very best of your night.
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0: Yeah.
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1: 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You made a Sunday gospel explosion. Kabamo ye, Right and dog ching chabita mea binu daily chung kiu yiva me community focus binu guchini ye kan. We'll be talking about the security operation at ye Maruji Ranch. 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Daily ubedu kide wiyamukan, ubedu kide honorable Peter Bonga Chuda MP. Me Maruji constituency, because the ranch tie Maruji constituency aduala mege and operation is ongoing by the security. 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
2: 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Hello, my name is Princetta. I am from the UK. And when I'm in a potch, I listen to Sunday Gospel Explosion with Tony.

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0: Right, hello.
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0: 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Right, a yellow petty. Right, hello. Hello. Hello. Yeah, the line is bending. Oh, I called the Hagami MTN. Hello.
3: Hello.
0: Yes.
3: Hello.
0: Hello, hello, Keringani.
3: You look at Brian within town.
0: Brian, you need hearing.
3: Why you been in here?
0: A poor medical Brian.
3: Bad character.
0: Oh, okay then. Right, hello.
4: Hey, man, Gerard May Mutunda.
0: Gerard May Mutunda.
4: A jolly program.
0: A poor, it's well a poor, it's with your mebunyor guitar.
4: A poor, tell why what I mean.
0: Okay then. Right, hello. Okay, gam got to Kenny Khan. Hello.
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0: 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Right, hello.
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0: 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Okay, ngato kene tikan. 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
0: Hmm.
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11: Yeah.
0: You made them when you radio.
11: Yeah.
0: Okay. Hello?
11: Hello?
0: Yes, Ariel.
12: Ariel. Ariel.
0: Ariel. Ariel. Ariel. 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
0: 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Okay. Hello.
13: Hello.
0: 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Okay, kakoin kore kong. 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
13: Hello.
0: Yes, hello, Keringani.
13: Dilo kwa baka yoko maluor chini.
0: Ogwal baka yoko me alwar chem.
13: Eh.
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14: Ilo peribapu la mami nke.
0: Po iti tuwa lakano tia ningo?
14: Yeah,
0: there. Apo, I'll meet you in radio.
14: Oh, yeah.
0: Right, ngato kene tikan, hello.
13: Hello.
0: Hmm.
13: Class is it here, Tule?
0: Poe, tual, when you are, Tule?
13: Apo, Eva.
0: Apo, meet you, Tualang.
13: Apo, Eva.
0: Right, hello.
13: Hello.
0: Hmm.
13: It is okay, Tule, Douglas, my gori.
0: Yes, Douglas, the gori tiening on.
13: Ati, a bear, no wound.
0: Wano tiye dang a bear.
13: Wano tiye ping, and a siyangi.
0: Oh, okay. In made the media when you radio a core park.
13: Okay,
0: apoy. Apoy as well. Hello?
13: Hello?
0: Hmm.
13: Man, Justin Malaholil.
0: Justin Malaholil.
13: Malaholil, I put your bag in a right
0: pair. Oh, okay. Apoy as well. Right, ngatoke netikan, gamachima nok, a dog chino. Hello?
15: Hello?
0: Hmm.
15: Sorry, girl.
0: Yes.
15: Here you
0: go. At your berba. Apo made to Alan.
15: Man,
0: Joe is my Diegi and Tebe.
15: Eh.
0: Apo, when you went to Alan.
15: Apo, you
0: were. Made the when you radio.
15: Made the program.
0: Okay. All right, hello.
13: Hello.
0: Hmm.
13: Boy, what?
0: Apo made to Alan.
13: I'm going to change the wing,
0: Bonnie change the wing.
13: Bear.
0: Apo, wait to Alan.

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0: Ana po yo ni doni.
1: Me de winyo radio.
0: Ba.
1: Hello. Hello. Tiene me lo one ko ngato kene. Hello. Hello. Gam ngato kene. Hello. Hello. Yes.
2: Benya.
1: Atia ba ya inge radio.
2: Ba la.
1: Man ngani.
2: Ba ba ze ko na bua, ke wente.
1: All right, Rebecca, po when you do enter to all.
2: I'm not saying that I deal with program.
1: A poor Jola in the Betkanu Kuor Park.
2: Okay.
1: All right. Yeah. Okay, Yella Petit. Okay, Mano Rebecca in a long, I took anything can. We have gammed you a bit chicken. I gammed you a pa. Namachele, eh? Hello?
3: Yes, hello. Papa, no, poor you be a program.
1: A poor made it to a look in any.
3: Yeah, I'm going to look at Aaron Ramsey May Balekoma.
1: Aaron Ramsey May Balekoma.
3: I'm
1: poor editorial.
3: Amen.
1: All right, Natoken, hello.
4: Hello, John.
1: Yes, please.
4: Is Yenuma?
1: Adia Bear.
4: Apo poor locator, Waba.
1: A poor made to a locating.
4: It is located Tony Boy, I did Pasha Gulukan.
1: Tony Boy, me Pasha Gulukano. A poor when you do enter to all.
4: A poor locator, I take.
1: A poor, my bear, a bear, you made it when you radio.
4: A poor, a poor.
1: Okay, then. All right, Namadek, hello.
5: Hello, sir. Why, very ever?
1: A poor maid to Alan.
5: Baba.
1: A looking, huh?
5: Very good, a little head,
1: won't call. Jenny, a don't con.
5: Then again, a good renting the sack, a man.
1: But yeah, you're a bear, a better bear.
5: A couple of ladders.
1: A poor, Baba.
5: Baba, what do you mean?

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0: 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When radio, ni one rom, kubeke do bani, be, wear pack, wear water, mork, ken, notia kubo, what wow, you're got an ungio, dangi jo, apol, notia, what come chang, no gonyere, apol, ni be, moni pack, it water, men notia, radio, patch of fame, when you radio, da keep it a big no carcom chawa. 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
1: 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I didn't young a calacrotayo. In a big gold, you need permanent, you need permanent. Not bound Lobby, in gold, medoka crotayo, pinu by a white wallow. 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